Man, I ain't never had this happen before. Heart broke so deep it broke into a melee that day.

the breach, then it's adios. 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When I see police, then we gang low. That's another piece, that's another zone. Ice in the VVs, now she down to get treachy. I got all this water on me like feet.

Scott Neuf featuring Dior. Nooit goed. Your city, your sound. Funny.

0: ben benieuwd welke tracks de collectie aankomende vrijdag vanaf 1 uur weer gaat halen. Dan hoor je de volledige Phonics X-chart. De lijst met de 40 populairste tracks van dit moment.
1: Let's get the party started. See you at the bar, you was hardly talking. That's when I knew that your heart was scarring. 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Like, wait, babe.

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I used to call myself an ugly you, but I'm not even an ugly you. I'm a sexy you, you understand? Girl all over the globe wanna up, you understand?

I'm holding y'all hands real tight when I say this because I don't feel like fighting. No. But please quit calling them little 1 week breaks celibacy. You're not celibate. You're not celibate. You're not celibate.